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1: A few clouds this evening with a low of plus 5. Tomorrow it'll be mainly sunny and 18. Sunshine on Monday with a high of 20. And for Tuesday, a sunny sky, a high of 23. Current weather conditions and the 7-day forecast can be found anytime on the Low End Body Shop weather page on your Steinbach Online app. I'm Judy Peters.
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2: A few clouds this evening with a low of plus 5. Tomorrow it'll be mainly sunny and 18. Sunshine on Monday with a high of 20. And for Tuesday, a sunny sky, a high of 23. Current weather conditions and the 7-day forecast can be found anytime on the Lowen Body Shop weather page on your Steinbach Online app. I'm Judy Peters.
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0: I know that's music of the Kingsmen from their album Battle Cry, a top five tune going back to September of 2016. More top four tunes in our next package of the program. We'll find out the cost of the cross right after this.
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5: A few clouds this evening with a low of plus 5. Tomorrow, it'll be mainly sunny and 18. Sunshine on Monday with a high of 20. And for Tuesday, a sunny sky, a high of 23. Current weather conditions and the 7-day forecast can be found anytime on the Low End Body Shop weather page on your Steinbach Online app. I'm Judy Peters.
0: Welcome back to our Kingsmen special. We're featuring the music of the Kingsmen 2 weekends from now. They're scheduled to be in Ham Lake, Minnesota. As we get back to music, it's all top five tunes from here to the end of the program. And in this package, a couple of songs that reached number 4. This song did so in July.

she gets too loud. He needs to have more dignity, or else he's way too proud. Well, the sermons are too long, never too short. He ought to preach a word now, instead of stomping snorts. For that preacher we've got must be the world's most stuck-up man. While one of

Saints Will Rise, number one for the Kingsmen from February to March of 1984. 2 years later was their next number one song, the song Stand Up. This one was in the top spot from December of 86 to March of 1987.

0: Go and Tell Somebody, our feature group, The Kingsmen, number one from December of 91 to January of 1992. That wraps up hour one. But hour two is all number one songs, songs that The Kingsmen took right to the top of the charts. At the top of hour two, awaiting us is the favorite song of 1992, a song that says, "Wish You Were Here." And I'm glad you are here, joining me this weekend right here on Heart of the South. Hour two is straight ahead.
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3: A few clouds this evening with a low of plus 5. Tomorrow it'll be mainly sunny and 18. Sunshine on Monday with a high of 20. And for Tuesday, a sunny sky, a high of 23. Current weather conditions and the 7-day forecast can be found anytime on the Lowen Body Shop weather page on your Steinbach Online app. I'm Judy Peters.
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0: I Will Rise Up From My Grave, the Kingsmen Quartet, number one in June of 1995. Well, the next number one song for the Kingsmen came along 6 years later, in May of 2001. Now, we don't have to wait 6 years to hear it here on Heart of the South. The song The Next Cloud is coming up right after this.
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0: Feature presentation of the Kingsmen's number one songs has arrived in May of 2001, and the song that was number one in that month was written by Sandy Knight, called The Next Cloud. Here to present it for us, a quartet called Freedom.

When God Ran. Mercy's Weller doing a song the Kingsmen took to number one in February of 2009, a song made famous decades earlier in the world of contemporary Christianity.

0: Oh, yes, I am. That's music of the Kingsmen Quartet, our feature group. They had that song at number one in February of 2015. Now, if you happen to enjoy quartet music, you are at the right place this weekend. It's our Kingsmen Quartet special. And in our final package of music, their latest three number one songs. And we'll also tell you where they are in concert in the Heart of the South grand finale.
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Saturday of this weekend, they sing in Manchester, Kentucky. Next Tuesday in Orange, Virginia. From there to Inman, South Carolina on Thursday. Friday, they're in Murfreesboro, Tennessee. Next Saturday in Somerset, Kentucky. Next Sunday in Wheelersburg, Ohio in the morning, and Kingston, Ohio that evening. Thursday the 15th, they're in Terre Haute, Indiana. Friday the 16th in Canton, Michigan. And Sunday the 18th at 6, they sing in Ham Lake, Minnesota at Radisson Road Baptist Church. That would be the closest of all those Kingsmen concerts to most of our listening area. Our final song is the most recent number one song for the Kingsmen, the title track of their album, Unstoppable God.

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1: I'm Judy Peters. A mix of sun and cloud for the first weekend of October. Your weather details are coming up. 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
2: Board Chair Chris Gertzen says emergency pediatric training is about being ready when it matters most.
3: So that they can have more skills when there's a crisis, when they're trying to help these young infants in their first days of their lives.
2: The foundation is also helping provide equipment for premature babies. I'm Addie Lowen.
1: A Steinbach Online reader poll has asked people to weigh in.

0: And on the 10 candidates running for 6 city council seats, the unscientific poll ran for 48 hours. Susan Penner had the most selections, followed by Damian Penner, Ron Falk, Jake Hebert, Bill Hebert, and Brad Unger. Also running for a council seat, Greg Carlos, Nick Gertzen, Gary Dick, and Mitesh Kumar. The results are a Steinbeck Online reader opinion poll, not an election prediction. The actual vote takes place October 28th, when Steinbeck voters will choose 6 councillors. The annual Youth Fall Food Drive is taking place next week in Steinbeck and Blumenort. Co-pastor of Grace Mennonite Church, Kyle Penner, says they're looking for non-perishable food items.
1: We will put the caveat in that if it is expired, we do not want it. And if you would not eat it, maybe send some food that you would eat.
0: Youth groups will be traveling door to door next week to collect food donations. Frost touched parts of southern Manitoba Friday morning. Kate Lepke of Rolling Prairie Farms near Tourant says that is very helpful for their corn and soybeans.
2: It'll help dry down the corn stalks for sure, and which makes our lives easier. And then the frost just kind of helps dry down any green patches in the soybeans. So that's also very helpful to us.
0: Lepke says they were pleasantly surprised by the average yields in their wheat and canola this year. The soybean harvest just getting underway. And then comes corn, which Lepke says is looking really good. TD Tree Days is bringing its Canada-wide tree planting to Mitchell. Certified arborist and forestry specialist Ken Fosty plays a key role in organizing the events across Manitoba.
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0: Community members are encouraged to volunteer and can show up to Tree Planting Day tomorrow afternoon, 1 o'clock, at Rosenthal Nature Park. 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
0: A few clouds this evening with a low of plus 5. Tomorrow it'll be mainly sunny and 18. Sunshine on Monday with a high of 20. And for Tuesday, a sunny sky, a high of 23. Current weather conditions and the 7-day forecast can be found anytime on the Low End Body Shop weather page on your Steinbeck Online app. I'm Judy Peters.
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1: A few clouds this evening with a low of plus 5. Tomorrow it'll be mainly sunny and 18. Sunshine on Monday with a high of 20. And for Tuesday, a sunny sky, a high of 23. Current weather conditions and the 7-day forecast can be found anytime on the Low End Body Shop weather page on your Steinbach Online app. I'm Judy Peters.

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1: A mix of sun and cloud this weekend. I'm Judy Peters. I'll take a look at your forecast details after the news. The Bethesda Foundation is looking ahead to the future of healthcare in Steinbeck. Reporter Addie Lowen has more details.
2: Bethesda Foundation Board Chair Chris Gertzen says they will continue to support whatever that looks like.
3: Whether there's a new hospital, whether we're expanding the existing hospital, the Bethesda Foundation wants to be a part of it.
2: He adds he is excited to see more healthcare services opening up in this city, but more so.
3: We'll be there, whether it's big or small. These are all important so that we can make a difference in people's lives and we can have a healthier community.

0: I'm Addie Lowen.
1: Stanbeck Online's City Council candidate poll is giving readers a look at how the 10 candidates are ranking ahead of the October 28th election. The unscientific opinion poll was open for 48 hours. Readers could select up to 6 candidates, which is the number of seats available at the council table. Susan Penner received the most selections, followed by Damian Penner, Ron Falk, Jake Hebert, Bill Hebert, and Brad Unger. Also running for a council seat, Greg Carlos, Nick Gertzen, Gary Dick, and Mitesh Kumar. The poll is not an official election survey. Voters will choose 6 councillors from 10 candidates on October 28th, with advance voting available October 17th. TD is inviting employees and community volunteers to join Tree Planting Day tomorrow. Certified arborist and forestry specialist Ken Fosty says anyone can get involved.
2: Just come as you are, but bring long pants, you know, and closed-toe shoes. We supply everything. We supply all of the trees, all of the planting spades. There will also be refreshments there for the volunteers. Just come as you are, but dress accordingly.
1: Tree Planting Day takes place tomorrow afternoon, 1 o'clock at Rosenthal Nature Park. Frost touched parts of southern Manitoba yesterday morning. Kate Lepke of Rolling Prairie Farms near Turon says that's very helpful as it will dry down the corn stalks and any green patches in the soybeans. The soybean harvest got underway yesterday, and then comes corn, which Lepke says is looking really good. Lepke says they were pleasantly surprised by the average yields in their wheat and canola this year. Youth Fall Food Drive happens next week with 14 churches participating. Kyle Penner, co-pastor of Grace Mennonite Church, says they enjoy seeing the generosity of the community.
3: We love being part of a generous community that models generosity to our young people. And we love the posture that the community holds of when we have enough to share, our first posture is not to build a bigger wall, but rather to build a bigger table.
1: Youth groups will be going door to door in Steinbeck and Blumenort to collect non-perishable food items for their fall food drive. A perfect pairing for your day, delicious eats, and the latest local updates. 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
1: A few clouds this evening with a low of plus 5. Tomorrow it'll be mainly sunny and 18. Sunshine on Monday with a high of 20. And for Tuesday, a sunny sky, a high of 23. Current weather conditions and the 7-day forecast can be found anytime on the Lowen Body Shop weather page on your Steinbeck Online app. I'm Judy Peters.

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1: I'm Judy Peters. Windy today with a high of 18 degrees. Your forecast details are coming up. Green Valley School students in Grunthal have collected more than 3 truckloads of food for the Grunthal Caring Hands Food Bank. Grade 7 teacher Maria Friesen says the school collected 7,908 points during its week-long food drive, with points awarded based on the items the food bank needs most. Friesen says there was a friendly competition with grade 7 students leading the way for most of the week.
2: And our grade 12s, in the end, we had a group of them that decided that they didn't want to get one-upped by the grade 7s and went out shopping and brought in a whole bunch the last day, so that the grade 12s ended up bringing in the most.
1: Jill Plett with Grunthal Caring Hands says the donation came at an important time because the food bank's shelves often get sparse over the summer. A well-known radio host and Elvis impersonator from Steinbach has just landed a role in a feature film. With more, here's reporter Shannon Duick.
3: Corny Rimple, who hosts the morning show on Mix 96.7 FM, will be playing the role of Elvis Presley from 1975. Rimple says in late October,

0: or early November, he will fly to Budapest to film a single scene.
1: I'm going to have about a five-day window because it's going to be a day of travel, a day of makeup and blocking, a day of filming the scene. I might have one day to myself in Budapest and then another day of travel because it's a 24-hour journey to Budapest and they're 7 hours ahead of us. So I'll be jet-lagged, I'll be exhausted, and it will be 100% worth it.
0: Rempel, who is allowed to say very little of the movie, says he was shocked to get the role, noting it has always been a dream of his to act in a movie. I'm Shannon Duick.
2: Rosa Valley School gave students the opportunity to receive eye exams and glasses from Mobile Vision Care Clinic. Principal Jennifer Collette acknowledges the struggle many rural families face when it comes to eye testing.
3: Families are busy over the summer and it's hard for transportation and all of those things for families to get to, if you're especially in a rural area.
2: Yes. The clinic provides comprehensive eye exams to students and glasses if necessary. 63 students received eye exams and 33 sets of glasses will be given out. Mennonite Heritage Village staff said thank you to the many volunteers who worked behind the scenes at a recent volunteer appreciation evening. MHV senior curator Garth Dirksen notes their work is a big part of what visitors experience at the museum. Step out for groceries, step into the news. The Daily News presented by Maine Bread and Butter lands in your inbox at 4 p.m. with the stories you'll talk about over dinner. 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
2: Your weather details now for AM 1250. Today, a mix of sun and cloud, a gusting wind, and a high of 18. Clear tonight with a low of 0. Tomorrow, it'll be mainly sunny and windy, a high of 17. On Tuesday, sunshine, 22 degrees, and then for Wednesday, sunny and 20. Current weather conditions and the 7-day forecast can be found anytime on the Low-In Body Shop weather page on your Steinbeck Online app. I'm Judy Peters.
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5: A busy Saturday night in the Manitoba Junior Hockey League as Swan Valley defeated Winnipeg Blues 4-1. Northern Manitoba blanked Selkirk 6-0. Niverville upended Winkler 3-0. And Verdun scored late, defeating Nipawa 3-2. In the CFL, Montreal ran through Winnipeg 37-10. In the Capital Region Junior Hockey League, Altona lost to Lundar 5-3, while Selkirk blanked LaBrokerie 2-0. In the Hanover Taché Junior Hockey League, Steinbeck defeated Warren 7-6 in overtime, St. Anne upended Mitchell 5-3, and Springfield defeated Red River 7-2. In the Manitoba U18 AAA Female Hockey League, Eastman blanked the Winnipeg Avros 3-0. In the AHL, the Manitoba Moose started their regular season with a 3-0 win over Chicago. In Major League Baseball's divisional playoffs, Game 1 goes to the Chicago White Sox as they shut out Cleveland 3-0 to grab a 1-0 series lead. Manitoba's Tristan Peters went 1-for-2 as a pinch hitter. And in the NBA, the preseason got underway for the Toronto Raptors as they lost to Miami 129-105. For your scores, stories, and all things sports, check out the False Front Golf Simulator sports page on SteinbeckOnline.com. I'm Dave Anthony.

0: Curator Garth Dirksen notes their work is a big part of what visitors experience at the museum. 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Your weather details now for AM 1250. Today, a mix of sun and cloud, a gusting wind, and a high of 18. Clear tonight with a low of 0. Tomorrow, it'll be mainly sunny and windy, a high of 17. On Tuesday, sunshine, 22 degrees, and then for Wednesday, sunny and 20. Current weather conditions and the 7-day forecast can be found anytime on the Low End Body Shop weather page on your Steinbeck Online app. I'm Judy Peters.
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2: A busy Saturday night in the Manitoba Junior Hockey League as Swan Valley defeated Winnipeg Blues 4-1. Northern Manitoba blanked Selkirk 6-0. Niverville upended Winkler 3-0. And Verdun scored late, defeating Neepawa 3-2. In the CFL, Montreal ran through Winnipeg 37-10. In the Capital Region Junior Hockey League, Altona lost to Lundar 5-3, while Selkirk blanked LaBroquerie 2-0. In the Hanover Taché Junior Hockey League, Steinbeck defeated Warren 7-6 in overtime. St. Anne upended Mitchell 5-3, and Springfield defeated Red River 7-2. In the Manitoba U18 AAA Female Hockey League, Eastman blanked the Winnipeg Avros 3-0. In the AHL, the Manitoba Moose started their regular season with a 3-0 win over Chicago. In Major League Baseball's divisional playoffs, Game 1 goes to the Chicago White Sox as they shut out Cleveland 3-0 to grab a 1-0 series. Lead. Manitoba's Tristan Peters went 1-for-2 as a pinch hitter. And in the NBA, the preseason got underway for the Toronto Raptors as they lost to Miami 129-105. For your scores, stories, and all things sports, check out the False Front Golf Simulator sports page on SteinbeckOnline.com. I'm Dave Anthony.
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1: Your weather details now for AM 1250. Today, a mix of sun and cloud, a gusting wind, and a high of 18. Clear tonight with a low of 0. Tomorrow, it'll be mainly sunny and windy, a high of 17. On Tuesday, sunshine, 22 degrees, and then for Wednesday, sunny and 20. Current weather conditions and the 7-day forecast can be found anytime on the Low End Body Shop weather page on your Steinbach online app. I'm Judy Peters.

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1: Your weather details now for AM 1250. Today, a mix of sun and cloud, a gusting wind, and a high of 18. Clear tonight with a low of 0. Tomorrow, it'll be mainly sunny and windy, a high of 17. On Tuesday, sunshine, 22 degrees, and then for Wednesday, sunny and 20. Current weather conditions and the 7-day forecast can be found anytime on the Low End Body Shop weather page on your Steinbach online app. I'm Judy Peters.
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0: Your weather details now for AM 1250. Today, a mix of sun and cloud, a gusting wind, and a high of 18. Clear tonight with a low of 0. Tomorrow, it'll be mainly sunny and windy, a high of 17. On Tuesday, sunshine, 22 degrees, and then for Wednesday, sunny and 20. Current weather conditions and the 7-day forecast can be found anytime on the Low In Body Shop weather page on your Steinbach online app. I'm Judy Peters.
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It's October 4th, 2026. Welcome to Sunday at CMU. I'm your host, Nicolene Clausen-Weeb. 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I invite you to pray with me.

God of all, we seek your wisdom and long to hear your word spoken to our hearts. We seek your bright and holy truth and long to learn to be wise and good. We are seeking spirit-filled lives of holiness and light. God, you grant your wisdom generously to all who ask. Draw us near as we spend these moments with you. In Jesus' name, amen.

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1: I'm Judy Peters. Expecting a low tonight around zero. Your forecast details are on the way. After years of impersonating Elvis Presley on stage, Steinbeck's Corny Rempel will now be taking those talents to the big screen. Rempel, who's the morning show host on Mix 96.7 FM, has landed a role in a feature film where he'll play the part of Elvis Presley. He says in late October or early November, he'll head overseas for the shoot.
2: I'm going to be flying to Budapest to shoot one scene in a movie where that character in the movie meets Elvis in 1975. That's literally all I can say about the movie itself because the non-disclosure agreement.
1: Rempel says he was in absolute shock when he learned he had been picked for the role. Students at Green Valley School in Grunthal have collected more than three truckloads of food for the Grunthal Caring Hands Food Bank. The school's annual food drive uses the point system that gives more points for items the food bank needs most. Grade 7 teacher Maria Friesen says the students learned how quickly these items are used.
3: Usually they have people coming every 2 weeks and they get two or three cans of condensed soup, for example. And so then every 2 weeks they are giving away anywhere from 150 to 180 cans of soup. So when the kids see that, they go, wow, that's a lot. That really sinks in for them.
1: Jill Plett with Grunthal Caring Hands says the donation could not have come at a better time, with food bank shelves becoming very sparse throughout the summer. Rosa Valley School hosted Mobile Vision Care Clinic to provide eye exams and glasses to students. Principal Jennifer Collette says it's very meaningful for the school to provide this opportunity.
4: It means the world to us to host it. It actually makes me emotional thinking about it because there's a lot of students who don't get their eyes tested and it impacts them in the classroom.
1: Collette says 33 sets of glasses will be given to students and the clinic has been a positive experience. Nearly 100 volunteers, staff, and board members gathered on Thursday at Mennonite Heritage Village for a special volunteer appreciation evening. Program coordinator Jason Thiessen says the museum simply could not do without them.
5: All of the staff just tried to pull together and do something. Well, we wouldn't have a very great festival day or a great school program. It takes lots of hands to do all these things. So thank you very much for partnering with us.
1: The evening included dessert, trivia, and plenty of thank yous after a busy spring and summer season. Whether you're driving, working, or relaxing, the Steinbeck Online app makes it easy to listen live and keep up with the local news that matters most.
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1: Your weather details now for AM 1250. Today, a mix of sun and cloud, a gusting wind, and a high of 18. Clear tonight with a low of zero. Tomorrow, it'll be mainly sunny and windy, a high of 17. On Tuesday, sunshine, 22 degrees, and then for Wednesday, sunny and 20. Current weather conditions and the 7-day forecast can be found anytime on the Low-In Body Shop weather page on your Steinbeck Online app. I'm Judy Peters.
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6: A busy Saturday night in the Manitoba Junior Hockey League as Swan Valley defeated Winnipeg Blues 4-1. Northern Manitoba blanked Selkirk 6-0. Niverville upended Winkler 3-0. And Verdun scored late, defeating Nipawa 3-2. In the CFL, Montreal ran through Winnipeg 37-10. In the Capital Region Junior Hockey League, Altona lost to Lundar 5-3, while Selkirk blanked LaBrokerie 2-0. In the Hanover Taché Junior Hockey League, Steinbeck defeated Warren 7-6 in overtime. St. Anne upended Mitchell 5-3, and Springfield defeated Red River 7-2. In the Manitoba U18 AAA Female Hockey League, Eastman blanked the Winnipeg Avros 3-0. In the AHL, the Manitoba Moose started their regular season with a 3-0 win over Chicago. In Major League Baseball's divisional playoffs, Game 1 goes to the Chicago White Sox as they shut out Cleveland 3-0 to grab a 1-0 series. Lead. Manitoba's Tristan Peters went 1-for-2 as a pinch hitter. And in the NBA, the preseason got underway for the Toronto Raptors as they lost to Miami 129-105. 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
1: I'm Judy Peters. Windy today with a high of 18 degrees. Your forecast details are coming up. Green Valley School students in Grunthal have collected more than 3 truckloads of food for the Grunthal Caring Hands Food Bank. Grade 7 teacher Maria Friesen says the school collected 7,908 points during its week-long food drive, with points awarded based on the items the food bank needs most. Friesen says there was a friendly competition with grade 7 students leading the way for most of the week.
2: And our grade 12s, in the end, we had a group of them that decided that they didn't want to get one-upped by the grade 7s and went out shopping and brought in a whole bunch the last day, so that the grade 12s ended up bringing in the most.
1: Jill Plett with Grunthal Caring Hands says the donation came at an important time because the food bank's shelves often get sparse over the summer. A well-known radio host and Elvis impersonator from Steinbeck has just landed a role in a feature film. With more, here's reporter Shannon Duick.
3: Corny Rimple, who hosts the morning show on Mix 96.7 FM, will be playing the role of Elvis Presley from 1975. Rimple says in late October or early November, he'll fly to Budapest to film a single scene.
4: I'm going to have about a five-day window because it's going to be a day of travel, a day of makeup and blocking, a day of filming the scene. I might have one day to myself in Budapest and then another day of travel because it's a 24-hour journey to Budapest and they're 7 hours ahead of us. So I'll be jet-lagged, I'll be exhausted, and it will be 100% worth it.
3: Rimple, who is allowed to say very little of the movie, says he was shocked to get the role, noting it has always been a dream of his to act in a movie. I'm Shannon Duick.
1: Rosa Valley School gave students the opportunity to receive eye exams and glasses from Mobile Vision Care Clinic. Principal Jennifer Collette acknowledges the struggle many rural families face when it comes to eye testing.
5: Families are busy over the summer, and it's hard for transportation and all of those things for families to get to, if you're especially in a rural area.
1: Yeah. The clinic provides comprehensive eye exams to students and glasses if necessary. 63 students received eye exams and 33 sets of glasses will be given out. Mennonite Heritage Village staff said thank you to the many volunteers who worked behind the scenes at a recent volunteer appreciation evening. MHV senior curator Garth Dirksen notes their work is a big part of what visitors experience at the museum. Step out for groceries, step into the news. The daily news presented by Maine Bread & Butter lands in your inbox at 4 p.m. with the stories you'll talk about over dinner. 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
1: Your weather details now for AM 1250. Today, a mix of sun and cloud, a gusting wind, and a high of 18. Clear tonight with a low of 0. Tomorrow, it'll be mainly sunny and windy, a high of 17. On Tuesday, sunshine, 22 degrees, and then for Wednesday, sunny and 20. Current weather conditions and the 7-day forecast can be found anytime on the Low-In Body Shop weather page on your Steinbeck Online app. I'm Judy Peters.

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1: Your weather details now for AM 1250. Today, a mix of sun and cloud, a gusting wind, and a high of 18. Clear tonight with a low of 0. Tomorrow, it'll be mainly sunny and windy, a high of 17. On Tuesday, sunshine, 22 degrees, and then for Wednesday, sunny and 20. Current weather conditions and the 7-day forecast can be found anytime on the Low-In Body Shop weather page on your Steinbeck online app. I'm Judy Peters.
2: In a world that places very little value on life, Jesus presents himself to us with a different proposal: eternal life.

tons of resources in both English and Spanish to help you and others navigate through these challenges. This year's theme for our Hispanic Heritage Month is precisely Embrace Life, Abraza la Vida, an invitation to recognize the life God gives us, the life He prepares for us, the life only He can offer. I'm not talking about a life without problems or without challenges or sorrows, but rather a better life here on earth and an eternal life that, according to the Bible, is perfect, abundant, and that God gives us only by grace. In the Bible, Jesus says that He is the way, the truth, and the life. And in John chapter 10, He actually declares that His purpose to come to this world is simple and powerful. He said, "I came that you may have life and have it abundantly." However, things in this world may not be as easy as we would like, right? There are pains that don't end by talking to someone, whether a pastor or a therapist. There are challenges that overwhelm us, crush us, and leave deep wounds and profound sadness within us. There are situations that seem to have no solution, or that sometimes we cannot change, even if we wanted to. Furthermore, whether we like it or not, we have long lived in a culture marked and shaped by death. If we go back to Genesis, to the very beginning, we know that sin opened the door to death. And death was never God's plan or His goal when He created man and all things. It was the consequence of our disobedience. And what came after was even worse. Right after Adam and Eve, we find a brother killing another out of jealousy, envy, or whatever. And from then on, we have not stopped harming each other with words and actions. That's why we kill each other in wars. We kill each other to steal. We kill each other because we have different ideologies, religions, or even races. We kill when there's an unplanned pregnancy. We kill when there's a mortal disease. We even kill each other because it's perhaps the easiest thing to do. The other day I heard on a podcast that this culture of death in which we live is also the result of our inclination to eliminate problems, not to solve them. But as a pastor, I find no other explanation for this culture than sin itself. We kill each other because we are sinners. And until we recognize this truth and understand that God is the author and owner of life, we won't be able to embrace life, much less comprehend the abundant life that He alone promises and gives us. We know that depression is real, and that sometimes it presents itself to us as a dark hole from which there's no escape. Because we live in this world, we also know that there are very strong pains, very deep sadness, very difficult situations. We too have been where many find themselves today. Perhaps you yourself or someone you love are there right now. That is why Jesus spoke of taking up our burdens and our crosses, of experiencing the afflictions of this world. A world made up of death, intrusive thoughts that dwell within us and take hold of our minds and hearts. And why not the devil, who also plays a part in our lives? All these are like thieves trying to steal our lives. Let's go back to John chapter 10, verses 10 and 11. Here Jesus says, "The thief comes only to steal and kill and destroy. However,

I came that you may have life and have it abundantly. I am the good shepherd. The good shepherd lays down his life for the sheep. Jesus presents life here on earth as a flock. But like any flock, we will always be exposed to problems. There will be wolves who will want to attack us, and thieves who will also seek to steal, kill, and destroy among us. But Jesus adds something I want you to take with you after this message. We are not alone, and you don't have to live everything in solitude. He has come into the world to dwell with you and suffer with you. He has come to our world to even protect your life by giving his own. And he has done this so that you have abundant life. Life that does not end. Life that lasts forever. Eternal life in a world of death. Dear friends of the Lutheran Hour, in a culture of death, in our human nature that believes death is the only alternative, in a world that places very little value on life, Jesus presents himself to us with a different proposal: eternal life. When we say here in our Hispanic Heritage Month that we have been called to embrace life, this really means going beyond doing good or what we believe is right. It means leaving our burdens on Jesus, because he truly is the way, the truth, and the life this world needs. And he truly came into our realities, just as painful as they are, to give us abundant life. Remember this. For God so loved the world that he sent Jesus, so that those who believe in him will not perish, but have eternal life. In fact, Jesus came to experience the death we deserve so that we might live forever. He conquered death so that in his resurrection, we too may rise again and live eternally in his presence. That is his plan for you and for me. To embrace life and to receive the abundant life he offers us is to receive the forgiveness he gives us through his gospel and the sacraments. It is to be reconciled with God through Jesus, confessing our sins and embracing the forgiveness of absolution. It is to celebrate that through Christ, we're no longer enemies of God, but his beloved children. This certainly changes the perspective with which we see life. And we understand life on earth as something temporary, and the life

embrace her life, the life she received from God. Like her, there are perhaps many in the world who are facing the same problems. Perhaps with more questions than answers, or more bitterness than hope. This Hispanic Heritage Month, we are promoting a wonderful program throughout Latin America and in the United States, available in Spanish and Portuguese, offering Christian support, companionship, and spiritual guidance to people struggling with depression and other problems, where pain and death sometimes seem like the only path. 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It's free. And there we have a precious army of volunteers dedicated to speaking with our users and offering life in Christ when death appears to be the only way. You can learn more about it at lhm.org/Hispanic Ministry. To our users of Vivenciar.net, and to you as well, we say today that Jesus is the way.

0: to our users of vivenciar.net, and to you as well, we say today that Jesus is the way, the best one, that he offers abundant life and peace, and he does it freely, out of love for us, even though we don't deserve it. If you have ever felt abandoned by God and everyone else, and think that there's no hope, that there are no other options, let me tell you once again that Jesus has done something amazing for you. He gave his life so that you and all who believe in him may have the precious gift of forgiveness and eternal life. Believe me, there is no greater love than that of one who lays down his life for his friends. This is God's love for you. On this day, I hope and pray that you will find in this love your hope, your peace, life, and a better path, so you too can embrace eternal life. Amen.
1: 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He grew up speaking Spanish in Puerto Rico, but had to become fluent in German and English so that he could attend seminary and study to become a Lutheran pastor. He used those language skills to work undercover for U.S. intelligence during World War II. 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Joining us now, here's Lutheran Hour speaker, Dr. Michael Ziegler.
2: 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Today, I get to visit with a new friend, Pastor Omar Garza. And Pastor Garza serves as the president of a Lutheran church in Mexico, formerly the Lutheran Synod of Mexico. 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
3: Oh, thank you very much for the invitation. It's a great honor to be here.
2: Your grandmother had a connection with the Hispanic Lutheran Hour way back in 1950-something. Had stopped going to church, and then she heard the Spanish Lutheran Hour. So tell us that story.
3: For some reason, one day hearing the radio, she hear Lutheran Hour ministry program with Dr. Andres Melendez sharing the Word of God. And it was amazing for her because she didn't clearly get to know what Jesus Christ had been doing for us. As soon as she heard the first time that program, she write down the phone number that was there and immediately tried to communicate to try, in this case, to start to attend to a Lutheran church. She basically just call and say, hey, there is no churches. She was living in Matamoros, Mexico, which is basically in the border with Brownsville, Texas. Told her, well, the only option is if you go to the El Calvario church in Brownsville, Texas. And she say, you know, I have the visa. I can go across without problem. She started to attend to El Calvario Church. She was well received. She keep hearing about this great news of the salvation of Jesus Christ. And she started to teach kids. They form a little mission work with several ladies because of the starting point of just hearing the word of Dr. Melendez through the Lutheran Hour ministry. She were able to make the connection and ask for a missionary, start to make some work in Mexico. They started in a little house to make, in this case, a little service. And then through the time, it was enough people that they start up and build a church. I was baptized in that church in 1975. That is the church that I'm currently serving as a pastor.
2: But you're a second career pastor. You had another career before becoming a pastor. Tell us a little bit about that and how God led you to become a pastor.
3: 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The church, unfortunately, they didn't have pastors to keep going the ministry. And unfortunately, that led the church to close almost 50%. When I was 25, 30 years old, I had completely lost

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The relative who cuts deep at Thanksgiving. The person who drains you before they say hello. 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
2: Good morning, everybody. Wonderful to see so many people out on one of our perhaps last summer-ish days. But I'm told, don't say those kind of things. Some people have field work and animal work, and kids are not quite ready for school yet. But guess what? Too late. You're in it. Well, welcome here to our traditional service on this, the 18th Sunday after Pentecost. To all visiting, a very hearty welcome. And for those online, and I'm encouraged to keep mentioning that, hit the like button. We have a lot of people online watching our service. I would say probably 75 or more, but I could be wrong. Please see the flowers on the altar. They have been placed here by Brad Krentz in loving memory of his parents, Art and Evelyn Krentz. They were married on the 28th of September, 1951. Just a friendly reminder, volunteer positions are still to be filled in the Sunday school and sound booth. Please contact the office if you're interested in any of these ministries. Friendly reminder to attend our semi-annual meeting today at 2 p.m. in the Fellowship Hall. Senior Supper will be returning in October. Please stay posted, but it's also in your bulletin. All Saints' Day will be held here on the 1st of November, and that day is moving towards us rather quickly. Families of loved ones who have passed away since last year's All Saints service will be contacted by the office. If you'd like to remember a loved one by lighting a candle during this meaningful service, please fill out a paper online or see one on the table, or get one on the table near the office door. Following that service, there will be soup and pie that day, so there's a sign-up sheet there as well, so please take note. There is much more information contained within the bulletin. I'm going to let you read it at your leisure. If there are no other pressing announcements, and is there coffee today? I'm going to say yes. Perfect. I haven't had a coffee for like 20 minutes. If there's no other pressing announcements, I'm going to ask you to please stand. Blessed be the Holy Trinity, one God who pours love into our hearts and healing upon the earth. Amen. Confident that God justifies us by grace through faith, let us confess our sin. Compassionate God, we confess that we struggle to embody your goodness in the world and in our hearts. Creation groans from overuse. Jealousy and bitterness strain our relationships. Indifference keeps us from seeking justice. Divisions disrupt your call to show genuine love to others. Turn our hearts back to you. Restore our world and reconcile us to one another. Renew us to live as your holy people, following the way of Jesus Christ. Amen.
3: 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We have peace through Jesus Christ, in whom there is no condemnation, but only forgiveness and the promise of eternal life. Receive freely this healing gift of grace. Amen. Continue with our gathering hymn.

0: God of love, giver of life, you know our frailties and failings. Give us your grace to overcome them. Keep us from those things that harm us, and guide us in your way of salvation. Through Jesus Christ, our Savior and Lord. Amen. Please be seated.
1: The first reading is from Ezekiel 18, verses 1 through 4 and 25 through 32. The word of the Lord came to me. What do you mean by repeating this proverb concerning the land of Israel? The parents have eaten sour grapes, and the children's teeth are set on edge. As I live, says the Lord, this proverb shall no more be used by you in Israel. Know that all lives are mine. The life of the parent, as well as the life of the child, is mine. It is only the person who sins who shall die. Yet you say, the Lord of the way is unfair. Hear now, O house of Israel. Is my way unfair? Is it not your ways that are unfair? When the righteous turn away from their righteousness and commit iniquity, they shall die for it. For the iniquity that they have committed, they shall die. Again, when the wicked turn away from the wickedness they have committed and do what is lawful and right, they shall save their life. Because they considered and turned away from all the transgressions that they had committed, they shall surely live. They shall not die. Yet the house of Israel says, the way of the Lord is unfair. O house of Israel, are my ways unfair? Is it not your ways that are unfair? Therefore I will judge you, O house of Israel, all of you according to your ways, says the Lord. Repent and turn from all your transgressions, otherwise iniquity will be your ruin. Cast away from you all the transgressions that you have committed against me, and get yourselves a new heart and a new spirit. Why will you die, O house of Israel? For I have no pleasure in the death of anyone, says the Lord God. Turn then and live. The word of the Lord. The responsive reading is from Psalm 25, verses 1 through 9. To you, O Lord, I lift up my soul. Let none who look to you be put to shame. Rather, let those be put to shame who are treacherous.

Lead me in your truth and teach me, for you are the God of my salvation. In you I have trusted all the day long. Remember not the sins of my youth and my transgressions. Remember me according to your steadfast love and for the sake of your goodness, O Lord. You would lead the lowly in justice and teach the lowly your way. The second reading is from Philippians 2, verses 1 through 13. If then there is any comfort in Christ, any consolation from love, any partnership in the Spirit, and any tender affection and sympathy, make my joy complete. Be of the same mind, having the same love, being in full accord and of one mind. Do nothing from selfish ambition or empty conceit, but in humility regard others as better than yourselves. Let each of you look not to your own interests, but to the interests of others. Let the same mind be in you that was in Christ Jesus, who, though he existed in the form of God, did not regard equality with God as something to be grasped, but emptied himself, taking the form of a slave, assuming human likeness. And being found in appearance as a human, he humbled himself and became obedient to the point of death, even death on a cross. Therefore God exalted him even more highly and gave him the name that is above every other name, so that at the name given to Jesus every knee should bend, in heaven and on earth and under the earth, and every tongue should confess that Jesus Christ is Lord, to the glory of God the Father. Therefore, my beloved, just as you've always obeyed me, not only in my presence, but much more now in my absence, work on your own salvation with fear and trembling, for it is God who is at work in you, enabling you both to will and to work for his good pleasure. The word of the Lord.

0: The Holy Gospel according to St. Matthew, the 21st chapter. When Jesus entered the temple, the chief priests and the elders of the people came to him as he was teaching and said, "By what authority are you doing these things? And who gave you this authority?" Jesus said to them, "I will also ask you one question. If you tell me the answer, then I will also tell you by what authority I do these things. Did the baptism of John come from heaven, or was it of human origin?" And they argued with one another. "If we say from heaven, he will say to us, 'Well, why then did you not believe him?' But if we say of human origin, we are afraid of the crowd, for all regard John as a prophet." So they answered Jesus, "We do not know." And he said to them, "Neither will I tell you by what authority I am doing these things. What do you think? A man had two sons. He went to the first and said, 'Son, go and work in the vineyard today.' And the son answered, 'I will not.' But later he changed his mind and went. The father went to the second and said the same, and he answered, 'I go, sir.' But he did not go. Which of the two did the will of his father?" And they said, "The first." And Jesus said to them, "Truly I tell you, the tax collectors and the prostitutes are going into the kingdom of heaven ahead of you. For John came to you in the way of righteousness, and you did not believe him. But the tax collectors and the prostitutes believed him. And even after you saw it, you did not change your minds and believe him." The Gospel of the Lord.
1: Praise to you, O Christ.
0: Please be seated. I just wanted to start with a little bit of what I'm going to talk to the kids about later on in the other service. And some of you who are parents or grandparents, have you ever said to the little ones when they are totally frustrating you because they're not doing what you told them, and they say, why should I? And you say, because I

said so. Sound familiar? What gives you the authority to say that? And we'll have a more complete conversation with the kids, but I just wanted to put that thought into your mind. So, Jesus is in Jerusalem. Since our reading last week, Jesus has entered the city on a donkey to adoring crowds, shouting, "Hosanna, Hosanna," to the Son of David and hailing him as a great prophet. In Matthew's gospel, this leads immediately to his entering the temple where he clashes with the money changers and those selling doves, driving them out with words of condemnation for their desecration of God's house of prayer, even as they take advantage of those coming to make sacrifice. Then Jesus continues healing the blind and the lame, and the people praise him with hosannas, while the chief priests and the elders angrily challenge his presence and the esteem in which the people hold Jesus. Something is turning in Matthew's gospel. On the next day, Jesus returns to the temple, and the religious leaders and elders interrupt his teaching. Here are men with religious, social, cultural, and political authority over the people. From wealthy families with influential connections, overseeing life in Judea as proxies of the Roman occupiers. They challenge Jesus to his face, overseeing by what authority and who's given you this authority to teach and to heal and to gather crowds. That authority hadn't come from them, obviously. How dare you challenge the status quo in any way, Jesus? Who do you think you are? They resented the crowd's acclamations. They feared the trouble that he could cause for them in their positions of power, disrupting their status, their standing under the gaze of Rome. Jesus' actions, as these men saw them, were disrupting their cushy positions, riling up the people, allowing those undesirables to think they were somehow worthy of more. More compassion, more generosity, recognition of their dignity as persons. Nope, Jesus, not on our watch. We're the leaders. We have the important voices, the ones with the power to do what we want. We like our authority. We want to define what that authority means and put the rules and the expectations in place to decide who gets what. It's not inconceivable that some of those leaders line their own pockets, take advantage at the expense of the most vulnerable in the community, like those money changers in the temple. The poor, the sick, the disadvantaged, the outcast get the short end of the stick. Plenty of prophets of old, prophets like Ezekiel, challenged the rulers of their day for taking advantage of or for neglecting their own citizens. And this upstart, this Jesus, he doesn't have the credentials. He didn't go to school. He doesn't have the right family lineage. He isn't one of us. He doesn't have a fine home on the right street or go to the right school or wear the best clothes. No way could Jesus be the Messiah, as people were beginning to claim. He just couldn't. I mean, look who he hangs out with. Tax collectors and prostitutes, lepers and women, children and outsiders. Their conception of Messiah, their definition of the Messiah's authority, couldn't possibly rest on this man, Jesus. Jesus has said, "Here's a new commandment." Wait a minute, what about the old ones? We like things the way they are. We have a system. Don't come in here challenging us with new things. We don't want to go there. We deserve the lives, the riches, the power that we've earned. So, Jesus, who gives you authority to do or say any of what you're doing and saying around here? The religious leaders just couldn't let go of all the stuff they thought was about how things were supposed to be. What they were supposed to be and do.

They didn't think they should be on a par or be behind the kinds of people that Jesus talked about. They were better than those. Keep those poor, sick, smelly, vile people out of our sight. Well, and haven't we made self-righteous comments about others? Why don't these people just get a job? How can that person live like that? Well, it's their own fault they're in that trouble. They made their bed. Why can't they just do the right thing? The assumption being, of course, that we are somehow better and more deserving than someone like that. By whose authority do you do and say the things you do? The leaders ask. And Jesus brings up John the Baptist. We know that Jesus is now standing on dangerous ground, for we all know the fate of John. For his mission to call people to repentance, to turn toward God, to challenge the rulers, the king of the day, attracted not only a lot of attention, but a lot of people who repented and were baptized by him. Turned again toward God. What's that line at the end? Where is it? At the end of the Ezekiel reading. Turn then and live. And that was the experience of those people baptized by John. Jesus was killed by the same self-serving kind of authority that challenges... Oh, John was killed, sorry, by the same self-serving kind of authority that challenges Jesus now. The chief priests and elders wouldn't answer Jesus' question about where John's authority arose. Did his baptism come from God or from human origins? And in return, Jesus doesn't answer their question, but offers, as he often does, a parable. A father has two sons and asks his challengers which of the sons did the father's will. When given a task in the vineyard by his father, the first son says, no. But then he reconsiders and later returns to complete the job asked of him. The father goes to the second son, also giving him a task. And this son says, yes, sure, I'll do it. But then never gets around to finishing the job asked of him.

Which is the obedient son? It's such an either-or question. Praise one, condemn the other. Life, though, isn't that often quite that simple. And here, neither son really fully measures up. John's mission was righteous, Jesus declares to the leaders, and you mocked it and didn't believe it. But the very people you despised, those tax collectors and prostitutes, they saw God's grace in John's call, and they believed it. And even when you saw that life-changing gift for all, you rejected it. The very least of these, the ones that you deny and reject and turn from, the ones you take advantage of, will enter God's kingdom ahead of you. The tax collectors and the sinners see what is life-giving and new and loving in Jesus' message, in John's message. It didn't take them long to catch on that this is about God stuff. It's about grace and peace, love, mercy, justice, reconciliation, and community. And they see it now in Jesus, and the religious leaders tremble. Which brings me back to the sons in the parable. Jesus never says the less obedient son is cast out. And he never says these chief priests and elders will be prohibited from entering the kingdom either. It's just that they won't be first in line, as they probably assume is their right. Do you remember last week's message? The last shall be first and the first shall be last. And God's grace covers us all more abundantly than we can imagine. We find ourselves somewhere in that line. It wasn't much after this exchange in the temple that Jesus is arrested, tried, and crucified. In these 3 days, we see Jesus assume the ultimate vulnerable and humble position, unlike any Messiah the people could have imagined. The Philippians text says it all. Jesus, though in the form of God, did not regard equality with God as something to be exploited. But Jesus emptied himself, humbled himself, obedient even to death on the cross. Paul calls the community at Philippi to that kind of humility. Do nothing from selfish ambition or conceit. In humility, regard others as better than yourselves. Look not to your own interests, but to the interests of others. So, church, to what are we called? Is Jesus our highest authority? Love God and love and serve your neighbor as yourself. Jesus' words. By our love, we will be known as Jesus' disciples. And what does that love look like in action? And who gets hurt? Who suffers and carries a heavy burden? Who is left out, neglected, when authority is self-serving and corrupt and dismissive of people's very real needs? Who in our family, in this congregation, in this community, in the world, is in need of life-giving mercy, justice, inclusion, compassion, reconciliation, and peace? That would be everyone, right? And life-giving water and bread. We all stand in need of God's grace, human as we are. And Jesus constantly points us toward a God who gives generously, inviting us to join and participate in God's dream for the world. Many years ago, I heard a phrase put out there in the evangelical religious world. You have to invite Jesus into your heart. I don't think we Lutherans ever used that kind of language. It was a phrase that continued to trouble me, though I couldn't quite put into words why I was troubled. And then one day I was on my knees washing my bathroom floor. And a thought out of the blue forms in my mind. I offer it simply as a personal experience, not a discipline.

or something you, you know, take at face value, but maybe you can ponder it for a bit. The thought was this: no, I don't have to invite Jesus into my heart. Jesus is already there, waiting for me to find ways to let him out. And in that moment, my silent response was, of course. God comes to us over and over and over again, inviting us into that beautiful dream. Friends, church, we have a calling, and God, in, with, and through Christ, accompanies us along the way. Feed the hungry. Give water to one who thirsts. Welcome the stranger. Clothe the naked. Care for the sick. Visit the prisoner. And we could add, protect creation. Jesus' words. At seminary, we were repeatedly told, and those whom God calls, God equips. We are all equipped in our own unique way by the God who loves us. Let love lead the way. Always let love lead the way. And Paul writes, for it is God who is at work in you, enabling you both to will and to work for God's good pleasure. We continue with the hymn of the day.

Let us confess the faith of our baptism as we say, I believe in God, the Father Almighty, creator of heaven and earth. I believe in Jesus Christ, God's only Son, our Lord, who was conceived by the Holy Spirit, born of the Virgin Mary,

suffered under Pontius Pilate, was crucified, died, and was buried. He descended to the dead. On the third day he rose again. He ascended into heaven. He is seated at the right hand of the Father, and he will come to judge the living and the dead. I believe in the Holy Spirit, the Holy Catholic Church, the communion of saints, the forgiveness of sins, the resurrection of the body, and the life everlasting. Amen. Reminded of God's gracious and abundant love, we offer our prayers, confident that God hears us. Dear Heavenly Father, center our church in humility as we strive to follow in your ways. Help us to listen to the cries of those who have been unfairly hurt by the church and dare to name difficult truths. Show all your love. Hear us, O God. Your mercy is great. You call us to care for your creation. Lead us into your promise of a better world through sustainable practices and respect for your handiwork. Hear us, O God. Your mercy is great. Inspire all in positions of authority to act honorably. Remind them of their call and to use their authority for the sake of the common good. Give them the gift of humility. Hear us, O God. Comfort those who come before you in fear and trembling. Calm troubled hearts with your forgiveness. We beseech thee, help all those in need. We pray especially for Mario and Kayla DuPont, Dahlia Dick, Alvin Fender, Chris Funk, Ed Harder, Tina Heckert, Marcia Hensel, Phyllis Hood, Linda James, Pastor Deborah Johnston, Gail Carmen, Val and Nathan Kaler, Ruth Kettler, Paul Kletke, Amanda Langtang, Vera Lohr, Ed and Ellie Lowen, Pastor Al Mayer, Rick Martins, Gordon and Iris Pillipuke, Helmut Rentz, Tony Sawatsky, Peter Sawatsky, Ray Shala, Krista Vogt, Mary Weeb, Kathy Wintonio, Abby and Julia, and Bishop Jeff Woodcroft. Hear us, O God. Your mercy is great. Change this congregation's heart when we say no to your call. Open us to courageous learning and service within our community, especially as new challenges come up. Hear us, O God. Your mercy is great. Your steadfast love holds all the saints who have finished their work and are now at rest. As we grieve, remind us of your mercy, so we may also give thanks. Hear us, O God. Your mercy is great. Grant the prayers that we have offered and the ones we have forgotten to ask, and whatever else you see fit to guide us in your ways. We ask this in Jesus' name. Amen. The peace of the Lord be with you always. Let us share with one another a sign of Christ's peace.

0: God of creation, you send rain and the earth springs forth abundantly. All blessings are from you. Make us generous with what we have. Use our gifts, our abilities, and our hearts in service to you and in love to our neighbors, today and always. Amen. The Lord be with you. Lift up your hearts.
1: We lift them to the Lord.
0: Let us give thanks to the Lord our God.
1: It is right to give our thanks and praise.
0: It is indeed right, and our duty and our joy, that we should at all times and in all places give thanks and praise to you, Almighty and merciful God, through our Savior Jesus Christ, who on this day overcame death in the grave, and by his glorious resurrection opened to us the way of everlasting life. And so with all the choirs of angels, with the church on earth and the hosts of heaven, we praise your name and join their unending

You indeed are holy, almighty and merciful God. You are most holy, and great is the majesty of your glory. You so loved the world that you gave your only Son, so that everyone who believes in him may not perish, but have eternal life. We give you thanks for the coming into this world, for his coming into this world to fulfill for us your holy will and to accomplish all things for our salvation. On the night in which he was betrayed, our Lord Jesus took bread, gave thanks, broke it, and gave it to his disciples, saying, "Take and eat. Do this in remembrance of me." Again, after supper, he took the cup, gave thanks,

glorious resurrection and ascension and the promise of his coming again, we give thanks to you, O Lord God Almighty, not as we ought, but as we are able. We ask you mercifully to accept our praise and thanksgiving, and with your word and Holy Spirit to bless us, your servants, and these, your own gifts of bread and wine, so that we and all who share in the body and blood of Christ may be filled with heavenly blessing and grace, and receiving the forgiveness of sin, may be formed to live as your holy people and be given our inheritance with all your saints. To you, O God, Father, Son, and Holy Spirit, be all honor and glory in your holy church, now and forever. Amen. Together we pray in the words Jesus taught us. Our Father, who art in heaven, hallowed be thy name.

It is Christ who invites you to this table. All who are thirsty, all who are hungry, come. The gifts of God for the people of God. Thanks be to God.

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Let us pray. Sustaining God, with this bread and cup, you nourish us with mercy and abundant life. By your Spirit, send us from this table to serve a needy world. Make us living signs of your liberation, healing, and love, following the way of Jesus, in whose name we pray. Amen. The God of love draw you into full accord and one mind in the body of Christ Jesus. The God of hope grant you strength and joy in all circumstances through the interceding of the Spirit. The God of grace bless you now and forever. Our sending hymn.

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1: Your weather details now for AM 1250. Today, a mix of sun and cloud, a gusting wind, and a high of 18. Clear tonight with a low of 0. Tomorrow, it'll be mainly sunny and windy, a high of 17. On Tuesday, sunshine, 22 degrees, and then for Wednesday, sunny and 20. Current weather conditions and the 7-day forecast can be found anytime on the Low-In Body Shop weather page on your Steinbach online app. I'm Judy Peters.

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1: I'm Judy Peters. Expecting a low tonight around zero. Your forecast details are on the way. After years of impersonating Elvis Presley on stage, Steinbeck's Corny Remple will now be taking those talents to the big screen. Remple, who's the morning show host on Mix 96.7 FM, has landed a role in a feature film where he'll play the part of Elvis Presley. He says in late October or early November, he'll head overseas for the shoot.
2: I'm going to be flying to Budapest to shoot one scene in a movie where that character in the movie meets Elvis in 1975. That's literally all I can say about the movie itself, because the non-disclosure agreement.
1: Remple says he was in absolute shock when he learned he had been picked for the role. Students at Green Valley School in Grunthal have collected more than 3 truckloads of food for the Grunthal Caring Hands Food Bank. The school's annual food drive uses the point system that gives more points for items the food bank needs most. Grade 7 teacher Maria Friesen says the students learned how quickly these items are used.
3: Usually they have people coming every 2 weeks, and they get 2 or 3 cans of condensed soup, for example. And so then every 2 weeks, they are giving away anywhere from 150 to 180 cans of soup. So when the kids see that, they go, wow, that's a lot. That really sinks in for them.
1: Jill Plett with Grunthal Caring Hands says the donation could not have come at a better time, with food bank shelves becoming very sparse throughout the summer. Rosa Valley School hosted Mobile Vision Care Clinic to provide eye exams and glasses to students. Principal Jennifer Collette says it's very meaningful for the school to provide this opportunity.
4: It means the world to us to host it. It actually makes me emotional thinking about it, because there's a lot of students who don't get their eyes tested and it impacts them in the classroom.
1: Collette says 33 sets of glasses will be given to students, and the clinic has been a positive experience. Nearly 100 volunteers, staff, and board members gathered on Thursday at Mennonite Heritage Village for a special volunteer appreciation evening. Program coordinator Jason Thiessen says the museum simply could not do without them.
5: All of the staff just tried to pull together and do something. Well, we wouldn't have a very great festival day or a great school program. It takes lots of hands to do all these things. So thank you very much for partnering with us.
1: The evening included dessert, trivia, and plenty of thank yous after a busy spring and summer season. Whether you're driving, working, or relaxing, the Steinbeck Online app makes it easy to listen live and keep up with the local news that matters most.
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1: Your weather details now for AM 1250. Today, a mix of sun and cloud, a gusting wind, and a high of 18. Clear tonight with a low of zero. Tomorrow, it'll be mainly sunny and windy, a high of 17. On Tuesday, sunshine, 22 degrees, and then for Wednesday, sunny and 20. Current weather conditions and the 7-day forecast can be found anytime on the Low-In Body Shop weather page on your Steinbeck Online app. I'm Judy Peters.

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1: 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My name is Rosemary Siemens, and I'm so excited to be sharing some of my favorite hymns and the stories behind them. 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If you love hymns, you came to the right place. Today's program is about family, faith, and the hymns that are passed down from one generation to the next. I've been thinking a lot about the songs I grew

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1: Your weather details now for AM 1250. Today, a mix of sun and cloud, a gusting wind, and a high of 18. Clear tonight with a low of 0. Tomorrow, it'll be mainly sunny and windy, a high of 17. On Tuesday, sunshine, 22 degrees, and then for Wednesday, sunny and 20. Current weather conditions and the 7-day forecast can be found anytime on the Low-In Body Shop website.

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1: Your weather details now for AM 1250. Today, a mix of sun and cloud, a gusting wind, and a high of 18. Clear tonight with a low of 0. Tomorrow, it'll be mainly sunny and windy, a high of 17. On Tuesday, sunshine, 22 degrees, and then for Wednesday, sunny and 20. Current weather conditions and the 7-day forecast.

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1: I'm Judy Peters. Windy today with a high of 18 degrees. Your forecast details are coming up. Green Valley School students in Grunthal have collected more than 3 truckloads of food for the Grunthal Caring Hands Food Bank. Grade 7 teacher Maria Friesen says the school collected 7,908 points during its week-long food drive, with points awarded based on the items the food bank needs most. Friesen says there was a friendly competition with grade 7 students leading the way for most of the week.
2: And our grade 12s, in the end, we had a group of them that decided that they didn't want to get one-upped by the grade 7s and went out shopping and brought in a whole bunch the last day, so that the grade 12s ended up bringing in the most.
1: Jill Plett with Grunthal Caring Hands says the donation came at an important time because the food bank's shelves often get sparse over the summer. A well-known radio host and Elvis impersonator from Steinbeck has just landed a role in a feature film. With more, here's reporter Shannon Duick.
3: Corny Rempel, who hosts the morning show on Mix 96.7 FM, will be playing the role of Elvis Presley from 1975. Rempel says in late October or early November, he will fly to Budapest to film a single scene.
4: I'm going to have about a 5-day window because it's going to be a day of travel, a day of makeup and blocking, a day of filming the scene. I might have 1 day to myself in Budapest and then another day of travel because it's a 24-hour journey to Budapest and they're 7 hours ahead of us. So I'll be jet lagged, I'll be exhausted, and it will be 100% worth it.
3: Rempel, who is allowed to say very little of the movie, says he was shocked to get the role, noting it has always been a dream of his to act in a movie. I'm Shannon Duick.
1: Rosa Valley School gave students the opportunity to receive eye exams and glasses from Mobile Vision Care Clinic. Principal Jennifer Collette acknowledges the struggle many rural families face when it comes to eye testing.
5: Families are busy over the summer, and it's hard for transportation and all of those things for families to get to, if you're especially in a rural area.
1: Yes. The clinic provides comprehensive eye exams to students and glasses if necessary. 63 students received eye exams, and 33 sets of glasses will be given out. Mennonite Heritage Village staff said thank you to the many volunteers who worked behind the scenes at a recent volunteer appreciation evening. MHV senior curator Garth Dirksen notes their work is a big part of what visitors experience at the museum. Step out for groceries, step into the news. The daily news presented by Maine Bread and Butter lands in your inbox at 4 p.m. with the stories you'll talk about over dinner. 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Your weather details now for AM 1250. Today a mix of sun and cloud, a gusting wind, and a high of 18. Clear tonight with a low of 0. Tomorrow it'll be mainly sunny and windy, a high of 17. On Tuesday, sunshine, 22 degrees, and then for Wednesday, sunny and 20. Current weather conditions and the 7-day forecast can be found anytime on the Low-In Body Shop weather page on your Steinbeck Online app. I'm Judy Peters.
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0: Your weather details now for AM 1250. Today, a mix of sun and cloud, a gusting wind, and a high of 18. Clear tonight with a low of 0. Tomorrow, it'll be mainly sunny and windy, a high of 17. On Tuesday, sunshine, 22 degrees, and then for Wednesday, sunny and 20. Current weather conditions and the 7-day forecast can be found anytime on the Low End Body Shop weather page on your Steinbach online app. I'm Judy Peters.
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2: 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Faith comes by hearing, and hearing by the word of the Lord. The Lord Jesus

0: Jesus declares, man shall not live by bread alone, but by every word that proceeds from the mouth of God. It is my earnest prayer that as you receive the ever-living word, the brokenhearted will be healed, there will be liberty to the oppressed, recovery of sight to the spiritually blind, in the name of the Lord Jesus. I pray that the words you hear will not be persuasive words of man's wisdom, but in demonstration of the Spirit and of power, so that your faith will not be in the wisdom of man, but in the power of God.
1: Shalom, good day to everyone. Thank you for inviting me here today. This is Pastor Rich Francisco of Jesus is Alive community here in Red Deer, Alberta, Canada. And our topic for today is about the gospel of healing. The word gospel is never used in the New Testament as a reference to a book.

and John of the New Testament called the Four Gospels that record the life of Christ. It derived from the two Anglo-Saxon words God meaning good and spell meaning tidings or history. Thus, the writers of the four Gospels are called evangelists, and gospel means good news. The good news reached the Jews, Romans, Greeks, and us, the Gentiles. And as the book of John portrays Jesus as the Son of God, that all the other people in the world might believe that Jesus is the Christ or the Messiah. This illustrates and demonstrates Christ's relationship to God and as God. This gospel was delivered to us all.

Orally by someone sent by God to minister us, which He intends our lives to be fully transformed by Him, changing the way we think, removing the cloth of unrighteousness to wearing the cloth of righteousness, transferring us from the spirit of darkness to spirit of light and the eternal life. The Gospels record the birth, life, miracles, healing ministry, teachings, death, and resurrection of Jesus Christ. The Gospel does not offer partial perks. Jesus did not die for our sins alone and redeemed us to eternity. While our human bodies lives on the earth, the Gospel offers healing to our sick physical bodies. The Word is clear and teaches us that if you are sick, God wants to heal you. Exodus chapter 23, verse 25 to 26, it says there that I will take sickness away from you, the number of your days I will fulfill. Exodus 15, 26, I am the Lord who heals you. The author T.L. Osborne, a world missionary evangelist and statesman, said, until you are fully convinced that God wants you to be well, there will always be a doubt in your mind as to whether or not you will be healed. As long as there is that doubt in your mind, perfect faith cannot exist. And until faith is exercised without doubt or unwavering, you may never be healed. Hebrews 11:6 says, without faith, it is impossible to please Him. For they that come to God must believe that He is, and that He is a rewarder of them that diligently seek Him. You must be fully convinced that God wants to heal sick people, and that is not His will for people to get sick. That is why it is important to know the will of the Lord, that if you are sick, He wants to heal you, and that promise must be activated with a perfect faith. There are more than 8,000 promises of God, and He will accomplish all of them. In Numbers 23, verse 19, God is not a man that He should lie, neither the Son of Man that He should repent, has He said. And shall He not do it, or has He spoken, and shall He be not make it good? 1 Kings 8:56, there has not failed one word of all His good promise. What an amazing God we have, that His provisions of love, care, and comfort are said and expressed in the Word that can be found in the Bible. He is indeed true to His words. Unlike Satan, he is a liar. He persuades people that God's Word is not true. I was an expatriate in Doha, Qatar in the Middle East for more than a decade. I was pastoring Jesus is Alive Qatar back in 2015 when I was diagnosed with empty cella syndrome, or ESS. This ESS is a condition where the pituitary gland appears flattened or shrunken inside the cella turcica, which is the bony pocket at the base of the brain, because of cerebrospinal fluid fills the space and presses on the gland. In short, I have had excess fluid in my brain since birth, and my primary symptoms has been severe headaches. I remember during my MRI procedure, as my body entered the tube, the enemy kept telling me that I was dying and that I had a brain tumor or cancer. It was clear battle in my mind, and it was up to me whether I would entertain those thoughts or not. But the Holy Spirit quickened my spirit and reassured me that it was not true, that I was okay. The procedure felt so long, especially since I was advised not to swallow for the entire 45-minute scan. Yet, it was God's comfort that sustained me. He allowed me to sing praise and worship songs in my heart while the loud sounds of the MRI banged against my eardrums. It gave me complete peace of mind. When the procedure was over, the technician had to wake me up. I had fallen asleep. The Lord had put me to sleep. I felt so much tension while waiting for the neurologist to discuss my results that same day. Praise God, there was no brain tumor. However, they did find the excess fluid. From then on, I prayed to God for healing
entrusted to

0: experience his miracles. Year after year, I underwent monitoring for the excess fluid, and the Lord proved his goodness. Every year, the fluid kept decreasing. And my doctor was surprised, asking where the water was going. In 2018, my family and I obeyed the Lord's call to start a ministry in Red Deer, Alberta, believing he had healed me of empty cella syndrome. A friend of my wife, who is a doctor in the Philippines, had advised me to get checked once we landed in Canada. My family doctor ordered lab work to check my pituitary gland, later calling me to tell me that ESS was no longer present. And this was confirmed by my recent MRI in May 2026, which showed a completely normal brain with no excess fluid. Praise the Lord. Hallelujah. What a miracle of the Lord in my life. He has proven his words are true, and we simply need to anchor our faith in him. The gospel of healing is available to everyone. To all who are sick, here is the good news. Jesus Christ was nailed to the cross, and his blood was shed for us. That shedding of his blood is the divine exchange that brings healing for all kinds of diseases. And this gospel of healing is for everyone and must be preached to all. Matthew 8:16-17, when evening came, many who were demon-possessed were brought to him, and he drove out the spirits with the word and healed all the sick. This was to fulfill that what was spoken through the prophet Isaiah, saying, himself took our infirmities and bore our sicknesses. Jesus Christ is still the same yesterday, today, and forever. He took our infirmities and bore our sicknesses. Here in Canada, when you want to know a person's will, you look at what is written down. In the same way, the will of God is found in his word, and God's word is medicine. Proverbs 4:22, for they bring life to those who find them and healing to their whole body. Jesus Christ himself is a revelation of the will of God. Do not discount a doctor's advice. Doctors are instruments from God to help make us well and walk with us on our journey to healing. We know that God has provided healing for us through his word, but we must learn to appropriate that healing by making the word part of our daily confession. We may be in the midst of sickness right now, facing dreaded diseases, or dealing with mental health struggles, anxiety or depression, but we can run to God through Jesus Christ. Jesus is always moved with compassion and is passionate about healing all who are sick. If you want to be healed, you must be part of his kingdom. You must be born again in spirit. And if you decide to accept Jesus right now, follow this simple prayer. Father, I humbly confess to you that I am a sinner. I have lived my life by following my own selfish wants and desires. I come before you today to ask you to forgive me of my sins, believing that you sent your son Jesus to die on the cross to pay for them in full. He did for me what I am not able to do for myself. Therefore, today I receive as Lord and Savior of my life. Today I choose to follow Jesus and turn my life over him. Lord, I'm going to trust you to open my eyes and ears and heart and to walk with me every step of the way. I love you and I thank you that I am your son or daughter in Christ Jesus. Amen. If you follow that simple prayer and believe and pour out your faith, I want to say congratulations and I welcome you to the family of God. You will understand and appreciate life more than else before. Now you have the access of his divine will to heal you in all aspects of your lives. Charles Capps, an international Bible teacher, in his pocketbook, God's Creative Power for Healing, he declared these prayers. Jesus is the Lord of my life. Sickness and disease have no power over me. I am forgiven and free from sin and guilt. I am dead to sin and I'm alive to unto righteousness. Jesus bore my sickness and carried my pain. Therefore, I give no place to sickness or pain, for God sent his word and healed me. I will not die but live and declare the works of God. Lord, you have blessed my food and water and taken sicknesses away from me. Therefore, I will fill the number of my days in health. The Lord intends you to be healed. Be healed in Jesus' name. John 15:7 says, but if you remain in me, and my words remain in you, you may ask for anything you want and it will be granted. Thank you, Jesus, for healing the person who is listening right now. And all of us, Lord, we give you praise and all honor and glory belongs to you alone. In Jesus' name we pray. Thank you so much for listening. God bless everyone.
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0: Your weather details now for AM 1250. Clear tonight with a low of 0. Tomorrow, it'll be mainly sunny and windy, a high of 17. On Tuesday, sunshine, 22 degrees, and then for Wednesday, sunny and 20. Current weather conditions and the 7-day forecast can be found anytime on the Low and Body Shop weather page on your Steinbach online app. I'm Judy Peters.
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